0: great track.
1: Oh, man. Mate, love it. It's quality. Listen. Pure quality, bruv.
0: Bruv, what's your name again?
1: What? What's up, son?
0: What's your name?
1: Lee, what's up, son?
0: No, not you, bruv.
1: What?
0: The girl on the
1: Fergie, track. My bad, bruv. I start again. what's my name? Why did you start as my
0: name? Not your name, geezer. The girl on the track, mate.
1: Shut up.
0: Blinding song.
1: It's quality.
0: Listen, how's it going?
1: London.
0: No, it's not like that, mate. The
1: no, go. What?
0: London. That's the one,
1: what,
0: bruv.
1: London?
0: No, bruv. London.
1: London.

else if I asked you to dance? Would you run and never look back? Would you cry if you saw me crying? And would you save my soul tonight? Would you tremble if I touched your lips? Or would you laugh?